points lost, the hugs with friends and people that we loved, all these things that we took for granted. We've lost dancing. If I can live through...

what comes next will be marvelous.

It's our feature album all this week on Triple J, Rum Jungle from Newcastle. This song is called Tuesday and the record is called Marginalia. In before that, you heard from

0: for the World Cup to kick off this week, and there's already so much talk about it. Not just the sport, but also the geopolitics of it all. You've got the three hosts, the United States, Canada and Mexico, suffering some strained relationships in recent years. So how's all that going to go? G'day, it's Dave Marchese. Coming up on Hack, we're going to talk about the World Cup. Also, Anthony Albanese and former Prime Minister Julia Gillard condemning comments being made against Victorian Premier Jacinta Allan. We'll take a look.
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Thank you to Josh and Matt in Wollongong for sending that one through. It's your lunchtime legend for your Tuesday. And Josh and Matt, safe travels, guys. They are heading off to the USA to go follow the Socceroos around for the World Cup. Best of luck. I hope we win. And I hope you enjoy the States. Yeah, it is lunch with Ruby here on Triple J. The hump of playing your song selections is over. Although, look, you know, I don't really believe in guilty pleasures. I feel like songs, whether they're considered bad or whether they're considered good, if they bring pleasure, then you shouldn't feel guilty about it, you know? It's good stuff. So I hope you enjoyed that. But if this next song is more of your speed, that is also okay. We're going to listen now to some Midriff out of me and Jen Brisbane. This is Madness.

0: on Triple J. Oh, did someone order some Australian music legends on our show this afternoon?
1: Well, if you did, you're in luck, because you're going to be hearing from Melbourne icons The Avalanches all about their new song with Jamie XX.
0: Plus, you're going to be the first to hear new music from the artist who once had our very own Tyrone in her music video playing, guess what, her lover, Becca Hatch.
1: And I was a very convincing lover.
0: Oh, yes, I'm sure. Is that what all the girls say?
1: Absolutely.
0: Very convincing.
1: Good acting.
0: Get him the Logie. Logie incoming.
1: That's what all my girlfriends have said, yes.
0: Abby and Tyrone, back the Savo from 3 on Triple J.

0: Drive with Abby and Tyrone on Triple J.
1: Yes! Hello, hello. How you doing? Happy Tuesday. It is Tuesday. I need to keep reminding myself of that because it's our first day this week. We enjoyed a long weekend. Maybe you

0: On your Tuesday afternoon, Abby and Tyrone with you, joined by a friend of the show and a very special guest, proud Camilla Roy Samoan artist who won Triple J Unearthed Indigenous Initiative back in 2017 and since then has done so much, has opened and supported artists like Mahalia, Tinashe, Spacey Jane, performed at Beyond the Valley and the NRL Halftime Show, also joined Coldplay on stage during their last Australian tour and was the person who took me to my first ever hot mat Pilates class just so she could show me up. It is Becca Hatch.
1: Okay, first and foremost, Becca, I want to give you a chance to respond to those allegations that you took Tyrone to hot mat Pilates just to show him up.
2: I didn't just to show him up, but like we did do that. Yeah, that did happen. I actually totally forgot about that. That's so funny.
0: How would you describe seeing me at Hot Mat Pilates for the first ever time?
2: It hit me like a train wreck.
1: Ooh, a bit of a tease. What's to come? We should mention very soon we're going to hit play for the very first time on some brand new music from Becca Hatch. And this is the first time we've had the chance to talk to you since you've been releasing this new music. Garden Bangos a Drum was the first. We're about to hear the second of the year. But it was a couple of years between releases. What were you getting up to in that time?
2: Honestly, like I just moved to Melbourne. I got a bike. I was riding my bike around. I joined the CrossFit gym. I was training. And then I was just, making music and, trying to find the new sound and, what step I wanted to go.

0: Daylight Robbery, brand new music, a first play from Becca Hart. And Becca joining us on the line. Congratulations, first and foremost, now that the song is out in the world and people can hear it in full. I've been seeing all of the love that comes through on your comment section from a bunch of artists, I noticed. Barker, All Day, Miss Kanina, Boy Soda, Panya, and many more who give you a lot of love. How does it feel having the support of fellow artists specifically?
1: It feels really, really cool. Like, I guess with all the new music, I've really, like, taken the time to really work on, like, the creative of it and, like, just the videos and, like, kind of as a whole project in, like,

Tanmay Anavada with Triple J News. 20 countries, including Australia, have released a joint statement describing the humanitarian situation in Gaza as catastrophic and calling on Israel to allow more aid into the territory. Australia joined Japan, Britain and others in urging Israel to overturn a new law allowing the

0: They're one of your unearthed high finalists for 2026. Trophy Wife out of Newcastle with Spiders on Triple J. Abby and Tyrone with you. And Ty, we've been talking about getting winded.
1: That's right. And it comes after a video that's been circulating on social media with a robot kicking a kid in the stomach.
0: And presumably winning the kid.
1: And also wearing a clown wig, which is important to this story.
0: Salt in the wound.
1: It's salt in the wound.
0: But we're hearing your winded stories, and this one really got me. Someone texted in saying, I got winded the old-fashioned way climbing a tree, and the branch I was on broke, landed face down in the dirt, never knew breathing could hurt so much I couldn't move for 5 minutes. And that happened to me as a child before swimming lessons, and I was a

other things, big music events that come to Australia as well. We're also getting a lot of messages still in on the Jacinta Allen story that we brought you a little earlier in the show, talking about the Ditch the Witch billboards that have appeared around Melbourne over the past few weeks. Someone saying, in regards to Pauline Hanson, saying, get over it. So two wrongs make a right, Pauline, that person asking. Another person saying, I don't see a problem with the billboard, actually. It's not sexist. It's politics. That happens to both men and women. Of course, it's offensive to target anyone like this, except politicians. All politicians play schoolyard games. They're not like normal people, that person says. Okay, very strong opinion there. Someone else just saying, I think we're all on the same page with the slur. I'm more worried about the tensions in the Victorian Labor Party than the leader. One thing Labor should have learned in the past decade is that spilling the leadership doesn't seem to do them any favours. All right, that is all we've got time for on Hack for now. Abby and Tyrone, they're going to be back with you. The first play right after this one.

with Chanel Lauren, Growing Pains up the top. It comes from an EP called Square One, a real big coming of age moment for that emerging Australian act. And right there, Own Life from WA with Can't Let Go, a song that got a first play right here on Home and Hoes on Triple J just last week with me. Hey, my name is Anika Luna. I'm so stoked to be with you on this Tuesday evening. It feels like a Monday. We've got so much to catch up on, but not before we get into brand new music.

a string of singles that show there's more than what meets the ear. They're gearing up for an EP. It's called Tunnel Vision. It's going to be out next month, the 26th of July. And they're a crew who just want to make you dance. They're going to make you cry. They're going to make you fall in love, in lust, in limerence, and all the spectrum of emotions that come with growing up and navigating your feelings. And hey, the text line is popping off. That's right, 0439757555. The people are coming through on that text line. Someone saying, been loving everything Dizzy Days have been creating this year, Nix. So pumped for this new one. Somebody else saying, Dizzy Days, World Takeover, can't wait for the new song. Wow. And somebody else saying, you're not living if you're not listening to Dizzy Days. Let this new tune rip, Nix. Well, let's do it. Keep your love pouring through on that text line right now on Home and Hosed on Triple J. It's a first play, Dizzy Days with their latest single. It's called Focus on Me. Let's go.

We kicked off with Horse, latest offering from their upcoming EP. It's going to be out in July. We heard the song Gloss. Goosebumps when I listen back to that. I'm so excited for this EP. It comes after this one, Under Your Sun. Got a first play right here on Home and Hose, right here on Triple J with me, Anika Luna, with you on your Tuesday evening, sending you so much love, light, positivity, good energy, all of that, sending it your way in the form of Australian music. Blusher in before that with Your Love Is My Drug, jumping into the Lacquer Virgin studio last year, and of course, covering Kesha.

by Alex the Astronaut. An artist who hasn't released original new music in 2 years. This one is so, so special, and it's such an honor to play it out for you on the National Broadcaster. It's Businessman on Triple J.

wireless. Get sat down for an experience of great live music and tippy top vibes with a set from Pacific Avenue. So when you stay tonight, I'll give you everything. The Gerringong Boys have been hitting the high notes all year off the back of their love.

0: Done.
1: New heap from Friday. It's called Braid. It comes from an EP titled Rituals. It also features this one. Skins. Just You as well.

0: Adrenaline time. 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
1: Okay, what time is it? 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
0: Let's go.
1: Hey, Jack's going to be with you 9 till 11 this evening for Core. Let's get into a bit of a taste of what you can expect. This is Homesick right now. Rise on Triple J.
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wireless. 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So when you stay tonight, I'll give you everything. The Jerangong Boys have been hitting the high notes all year off the back.

0: rich. This a 12 gauge shotty, I ain't gotta aim.
1: Who the unlucky 13th? They made an angel out of man that used to be an earthling. And you can say it's dirt cheap, cause when they shootin', niggas turn to Jackie, join the cursey.

Breakfast Road there off of Triple J's Unearthed. Track that one down earlier. Thankful for Kaylin Crabb and one of her reviews. The song is called My Girl Is Smoking Hot. Breakfast Road, if you don't know, little three-piece boy band, as they describe themselves, out of Sydney, and really fun new direction where it's like they're largely sort of a bit more pop, R&B. They even describe themselves on their Triple J Unearthed page. Frank Ocean, Radiohead, Steve Lacy, 1975, Backstreet Boys. Some of these might be a joke, now I'm starting to think, but I think overall, either way, that song is so fun and exciting. And when I tracked it down, I knew that I simply had to bring it to late nights on Triple J. With me, Ben Hunter, hope you are keeping well. Hope your Tuesday has been fantastic, and I hope you're gearing up for a really red-hot Wednesday. Let's make this one count, hey team. Can we do that? Can we do that? 0439757555. Can we do that? Just a yes or a no will be fine if we can indeed do that. Ollie enjoying the Nero song we heard earlier, Two Binds, and hoping for some new music from Nero in the near future. Aren't we all, mate? Aren't we all? Still a bunch of really cool stuff to get through. I'll stay out of your hair for a little bit. I got some Prosper and Clooney later, South Summit as well. Here is Ally Kate with Two Sides on Triple J.

0: Hey, what's good? This is That Boy Kwame, and I cover Dance Monkey by Turns and I, My Like a Virgin. Tony speaks from a place of feeling controlled, feeling used. I feel like that's something that, you know, I have been dealing with all my career as an artist. And so to be able to draw a deeper, you know, parallel from a historic standpoint of just the way in which Black people have been, like, dehumanized, controlled, and expected to perform based on how we're seen was something that I was really drawn to. And I just thought it'd be cool to just kind of give it a perspective from my lens.
1: We're all the same roots, just off of different branches. How's that for your bananas? I'll end a perfect stanza. Anthony filled with the vision. Yeah, he switched the giggle. History when Sahai hit the stage, the first Black wiggle.
2: Like a Virgin with That Boy Kwame. 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And go behind Like a Virgin 2 on YouTube and the Triple J app.

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1: What a delight it is to be joined by this next guest. We've been loving the singles and the EP just dropped last week. I'm so into it. Good morning, Chloe Parche. Last time you were here, Concetta wasn't here, much to her sadness. Yeah. 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
1: And we were speaking about your love of arts and crafts. 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

0: elephant. 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I can't hang with nigga, I'm too lit for that. Internet popping, I'm not with that. Nigga rich online, having fake rap. Nigga tweet why he drinking 8-pack. I be buying drip, I be spinning rack. 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And my drip fitted, this shit store rack. 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
1: Y'all nigga don't got no money, can't tell by the way that you beef on that end of day. Deep bitch should do it since 13, wiggin' ain't think that since I'm not end of day. 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We kinda act with the no Twitter talk, we on some new shit. 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

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Who knew on the playlist? 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

0: Justin, Cheddar and Luca on Triple J Breakfast.
1: What a delight it is to be joined by this next guest. We've been loving the singles and the EP just dropped last week. I'm so into it. Good morning, Chloe Parche. Last time you were here, Concetta wasn't here, much to her sadness. We had Frankie filling in, but you came through for Like a Virgin.

0: DMA's right there, Heaton Park on Triple J Breakfast. Concetta and Luca with you. It's about 6:29 on this Wednesday. Let's get some news headlines.
1: Morning, Jack James with a Triple J news update. US President Donald Trump has blamed Iran for shooting down an American Apache helicopter patrolling the Strait of Hormuz. The two pilots were unharmed and rescued by a drone boat, and Donald Trump has vowed to respond to the attack. Disability advocates and crossbench MPs are warning proposed changes to the NDIS are being rushed through without enough scrutiny. Children and Young People with Disability Australia CEO Skye Kokoski-Moore says the proposed changes are significant and need more time for review.
2: We need to slow it down. The community's only had about 2 weeks to really examine the detail. It's fantastic that the Senate has held an inquiry and that we've got the opportunity of 3 days of public hearings, but that's not nearly enough time.
1: Bureau of Statistics data has revealed Australians are less satisfied with their lives now than they were during the COVID pandemic. Australians on average rated their satisfaction at 7.2 out of 10 in 2020, which is now down to 7.1. The Victorian government is lowering rent caps for affordable housing participants, with rents now discounted by 25% below market rate, up from 10% before. The principal of a Catholic boys' school in Melbourne's Outer East, Mazenod College, says a review of Year 12 oral exams has found several students used AI in the assessment. Six footballing greats were entered into the Australian Football Hall of Fame last night, while West

These boys have been wetting the whistle, dropping singles like that, On the Dash, Top of the Hill, Heartless, and now this Friday their album Run It Back drops and we get to eat it up. Yum, yum, yum. They're then touring the album around the country in July, so there is heaps for us to catch up with the boys. That'll be up next. Don't go anywhere for our chat with South Summit, but right here, it's Old Mervs Tether. You're on Triple J.

Oh my goodness gracious, how lucky we are to be joined in the studio by these beautiful boys. Their second album, Run It Back, is out this Friday, the 12th of June, and they're touring all around the country throughout July. Good morning, South Summit.

0: Oh, loved meeting Leepu out of Melbourne. He was so dedicated to his art, like getting to talk to him and know how much he was like, I wanted to make a song that is catchy. I want to make a song that is unique and doesn't sound like anything else. And then we get this, Ride or Die, a song that I could not get out of my head. So high energy, so romantic. Loved Leepu.
1: Man, and the fact that he kept it a secret from his family that he was entering because he didn't want to, like, you know, have them worry about it, or if he failed, he didn't want to, you know, for them to know what had happened.
0: Yeah.
1: But then when he became finalist, he was like, all right, I can tell
0: you guys. Tell him?
1: I can break. I've got some good news to break. I'm an honor finalist. Loved meeting Leepu. Okay, Chetar, this is not a day that you were off, but we had Zoe V.